0: 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Apartment 4.
1: Difficulty breathing. The last update was 41. He'll be in the backyard and 120. Bring him out.
2: Copy.
1: Affirmative, it'll be 49.
0: Requesting lift assist, also complaining of general weakness and requesting transport to the hospital. To be in Unit 201 in US 257, Division in Francis.
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0: Southern Hilltop Command.
1: Spokane trash bags been moved to the shoulder and traffic has been released.
2: Tall 40, South 205.
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1: 4-0, I'm in the area. I'll look for
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0: I'm serving you out of Mexico.
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0: Adam, Ida, Edward, 5148.
1: Where does Charlene Swisher? That's a Jacqueline line you just sent me, also.
0: Right.
1: The only history I have there was a notification call back in 2022 that Jacqueline responded to.

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1: My name's been out. What do you need?
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1: Copy. I'll give you a call. Which unit was this?
2: It's Pfizer Mine, but if you call Deputy, call it up. The phone we have right now.
1: Copy that. Give me a second.

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1: Command, go ahead.
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2: Norm, correction, 1959 North Sedge Lane. 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

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Maintenance, 5-year-old autistic, left the apartment 5 minutes ago. 1661 East Indiana, B-Boy 308.

classifying a child missing. 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

0: Fitchburg, who's driving the area of Barker and Lake Street. 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
1: And Valiana, the 5-year-old's been found beside the apartment

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0: 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Charles Charles David 9373.
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1: All right, engine one. Supposed to be a Delta call for a 66-year-old male, chest pain, difficulty breathing and speaking. Patient will be in apartment Bravo 205, and you have AMR 135 with you, Highway 2 in Garfield.

0: be attempting contact here shortly. Okay. And the difficulty urinating has a history of COPD. Unit number 24, 115, Hastings Division.
1: Hey, watch.
2: This is 3109, Hastings, 1734.

evidence, and instead of Sarah Jarvis's license, he's an active DOC convicted felon for looting an assault three. He does have history for harassment, threat to harm, reckless driving, malicious mischief, looting.

0: Andrew, once again, have service.
1: It looks like on the last call from several months ago, a normal ambulance was sufficient. Let us know if you do need to evacuate the bear unit.
2: Thank you.

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0: Active camp currently unoccupied. We left a 48-hour notice to vacate. Also,
1: Parks for Griffin.
0: The camp is right on the boundary of City of Spokane. It's a golf course in our property, but we confirmed it is on ours in case they call later and inquire. It's on our property and we're dealing with it.
1: Perfect. I'll go to City. 1739.

0: Lincoln, Edward Union, Robert First of Nicholas, common spelling, Edward 0125 1996.
1: Can you hear me?

0: Cody Schmaltz, you added as a local status 2 for DV assault, 4th degree. Do you want me to confirm and hold?
1: Sure. I know.
2: Zero to 505 on the spring in Flora.
3: Good. I'll need to call the FAA before I can fly there. So we'll wait. Hold on until we get more info.
2: Okay. Is there an order between Cody and me? Or one of those vehicles you put in there?
0: The respondent in an unserved order with Mackenzie Lostro.

0: for right there.
1: The last letter in that place.
2: Nora.
1: And Baker 608, that's status on a white 2011 Dodge Ram 1500 to Cody and Natalie Kraft at 8404 East Knox Avenue, also.
2: Copy. And what was the vehicle the other subject showed up in?
1: A white Kia Soul.
2: Is it Charles David Dera 3630?
1: I'll check. That'll be it. It's status here on a silver 2016 Kia Soul to Alan Kraft.
2: Copy. I'm making contact with the call.
1: Okay. He's claiming that he's armed, has a CPL with him that he's carrying, has a pistol with him, and has a CPL, but he's also a convicted felon.

0: 5 Chevron Limited.
1: Hi.
0: The male, 30 years old, maybe 35, last of Kelly, first of Kyle. Might be associated with the Gen

0: found a possible match on a Lee 11-20 of 1990. 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Active DOC, supervised person. I'll put his birth in the call. He's got a local history, driving without a license, PCS.
1: Over here.

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0: Eastbound I-90 west of Freya, Charles Robert Young 5152.

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It was the drive-by caller. That's from a spoken engine 11, you can cancel.

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1: Okay.
2: Not alert, and the calling party is on scene with them and made verbal contact with them. They're with them right now. You have AMR 112 code from Division of Wellesley.

0: 6:13. There's some folks coming out with a dog and a small child. I just talked to them. They haven't seen the person of interest.
1: Confirm you went to the youth. You went east.
0: Confirm. 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
0: Boy Young Nora, 1211, Crawford and Stevens.

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1: What's that?
2: 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She's at the duck pond.
1: All right. You are still on channel one. The person we're looking for is an Alan Kraft. 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
0: How about we all meet with the grandma, and we can all spread out from there in a more coordinated search?
1: I'll be up here, because it's a little far up the hill.
0: Copy. Everybody else meet with the grandma.

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1: Sir, for Cook and Sharp for a welfare check. 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We're in a blocking stop. 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

0: 229. 5240 West Lowell at DaVita Dialysis for a wellness assist fire. It's probably going to be a DUI. There's a female that was passed out in the vehicle. It's going to be a super forester. They're currently with her and say that she's highly intoxicated. 5240 West Lowell.
1: Let's copy that.

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1: Handshake City is best, Clinton Dickens. It looks like we have history with him here in a crisis call, and he was in a state of psychosis on that time.

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0: saying that Clinton is known to carry knives and sometimes has guns. I don't know if he surrendered anything, however, he does have a DCR suspension of firearms, right? And he'll be set at zero.
1: Avenue, Channel, City Primary, General Sickness.

0: 5. I missed the description. 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
2: 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Complaint of an element exposure, lethargic, heliport entrance, 122 Centola, Monroe.

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3: 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As of right now, it's a white male, early 30s, riding a kid's black bicycle, black backpack, black hat. Seems like he's mostly all in black. Controls, channel 1 is unrestricted. Channel 1 is back to normal traffic.
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0: 541 is getting walked in by the witnesses. 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
2: West of Vale Road, there's a disabled vehicle towing a giant tar machine, so I'm going to try to get him off the roadway. He's blocking most eastbound lane.
6: One, East Appleway Boulevard and South Park Road, Channel Valley Primary. Unknown problem.
0: To the island itself, so we're walking back up to the trail. 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

0: Facebook and the trailer is going to be Idaho 7655 Tom Frank. I'm going to try to help him off the roadway.
1: Can you also verify Rudder Parkway and Vale starting with a V Victor?
0: Right. I can see him on the drone. Okay. 31 Spokane, what's this fellow's name?

0: 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I'll be in route to 15.
1: 10-3, 18-6. Also, we're going to finish up first.

0: can I get starting mileage from 908?
1: I got, he's not quite leaving yet. I'll make sure he gets it to you.
0: So far, you can do a second.
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1: Can I do for you?
2: Bell 54168. Do you want to connect with the complaining party and meet him at the parking lot? Maybe for him to walk up to what we have going on here.
1: I think he's actually closer to Pines right now. So if he walks back, he's going to run right into us.
2: Okay.
3: 13-541. Do you want me to bring the tape down?
2: Yeah, that'd be great. And then get the names of these two witnesses here that flagged us over.
3: They'll be down in just a couple minutes.
4: I'm back at Lacey and Wabash.

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0: 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One of the vehicles in question is a four-door looking Pontiac thing. 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
1: Where was that one?
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1: April.

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1: Seven on Adam 11 at Roger Silver.
2: Thank you.

NJ84, Valley Edge 9, call from the patient, the 48 male, reported he took a bunch of pills to kill himself, but will be cooperative with the weapons. We'll be on the 116 code, spray guns.

0: 24 hours.
1: Vehicle was not released. Hey, Hunter, we're just leaving the vehicle. 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
0: Yes, it's going to be given to Hunter.
1: You can proceed.

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1: Two is the engine mileage.

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0: I got it, thank you.
1: Go ahead.
2: Talked to some witnesses. They saw those cars pull up on the east side of Rogers, a bunch of people spill out and get in a fight, and then they left west on Eroy and south on Helena.
1: City primary.

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1: Attack 311 in Route 1. 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A 62 male, general illness. Might have a rapid heart rate and clammy. MR 124 is code I-90 and US 195.
0: Attack 311, copy.

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Two of us, cards, Victor Sam, 0459.

0: 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Chicken advice.
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0: him by Yasatara with a couple other black males. But they're trying to act unsuspicious and bright red.
1: One of the females looks like she's wearing a red sweatshirt, but it's hard to tell because she has not very well.

0: Just FYI, if you have a trooper in the area, just have a Corvette, blue Corvette, doing 91 miles an hour westbound on I-90 from Broadway.
1: Okay, I'm told erratic. 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
1: 8 from just to the southeast of there.
0: Okay, I think I have him. I didn't see his picture, but is he wearing kind of like a shorter black pants, black tank top, gray sweatshirt?
1: He refused to give his...
0: Okay, if you guys go to McClellan 20th, they're literally just south of the intersection. They're on the trail.
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4: Go for
1: it. Joey. Advised for unknown injury accident at 395 and spotted, and automated crash notification. Fires also advised 1909.

0: Facebook and trolls. I saw a crash notification, and you're known. Delta 95 and spotted.
1: I'm being wrapped in torque.
2: Okay, I'm on view.

South Unit, reckless driver, state advised, Highway 27 Washington Road, a gray Chevy Silverado, left lane travel, speeding, 1911.

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1: Company 900.
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1: 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How'd they pass? Are they left out of vehicles?
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1: Knoxville, 246 en route. 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She's conscious and alert. 441 is code 395 at Crawford.

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1: Well, somebody just look on the phone to get the exact wording that our deceased texted him.

0: Can you check your name limited? Edward Victor, Edward Robert, Edward Tom Tom, first name is Robin. Robert Ocean, boy out of Nora, no spell for Lynn. I don't have a date of birth, but white female, maybe mid-60s. I do have a phone number.
1: Okay, ran the phone number.
0: 509-227-9668.

0: Leanne's. I forgot to Pope Francis Haven. Thanks, everyone. Go ahead.
1: Can I get a couple more units to join me and 44 at Rogers to look for a shell casing? Might have been another shooting there when that vehicle was went there.
0: Three 46 to get stacked, now start that way.
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4: 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That'll probably be next to pin. That'll be mom.
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0: Charles Union Edward 5405. If parents would just show up.
1: That is here on the 2017 Kia Sportage to Troy Anderson out of Spokane.
0: Copy. Can you ask Troy to call?

0: 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Unit 181. You'll have 113 Sunset Garfield.
1: And one.

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2: 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Do we have any history at apartment 294 in this apartment complex?
1: Yeah, sure.

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1: Passed out in a trash can in the bathroom, and saw two males carrying her out and put her underneath a tree. Just prior to this, they could hear her yelling no and stop from inside the bathroom. There'll be two white males, mid-20s, medium build, one in a black tank top with some tattoos on his arm. Oh, we're still getting further. 2515 East Finco, Chase Great Park.
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1: Alright, thank you, sir.
2: Very nice to join back in, patient heart.

been a thunder and injury accident, 21st and Bernard. It's a single car accident, red sedan, blocking the roadway. I was around 21st and Bernard. It's 1953.

0: accident just south of the intersection. Unknown injury. There is an airbag deployment. It's a red sedan, not blocking. And you'll have AMR 254 responding with you.
1: Sorry about that. Thank you.

0: 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A possible fight at 800 West 1st Street. 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
0: Eastern 3A, can you start for JVD 13 on the possible fight?

my name is Duffy. Are you going to guide them back here? Back there in a minute. She's talking to Dad.

0: 10-9, go ahead. We have an ETA on PD. I've got the driver of the vehicle just decided to walk off. Spawning PD unit at Division and I-90 right now. What direction are they going and what are they wearing? What direction are they going and what are they wearing? So I can let PD know. Copy.
1: Middle of the parking lot, not giving the specific location.

0: Dispatch, truck 2. Is there any more that's responding with us? AMR 119 from truck 2. You guys can cancel, thank you.
1: Appreciate you canceled, thank you. All right, okay.

0: Bay 13 and Clint. It says one of the subjects ran off, possibly northbound into the park. No further description.
1: Hi, Cubby. I'm out with apparently three juveniles in the park. They're stating they didn't know anything was going on.
0: Then it says that the subject that ran off is a white male, 16 to 17, 5'8", thin, lasting wearing a black shirt. Besides emphasizing this as a vehicle versus a tree, the driver is currently walking away. However, they're unable to get a hold of their medics to get DOT and closing description.
1: Okay. If the original calls us, you can get that description.
0: 521st and Bernard. Actually, Charlie 353 is available.

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1: I don't either. David, 813 is

0: come on to 38. Charles Boy Sam 4386, Smith and Maverick on Highway 2.
1: Sixta 848, it's an old white Ford. It just turned going southbound through the parking lot. Don't know which way it's going from there.
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0: Good. 1-833-6-3-PAUL. I'm at 2 in Hayford. I'm at Southgate.
1: Jennifer's.
2: 8-4-6. It's going to be related to a theft calls of her. Go ahead and put me on it.

0: you confirm the plate?
1: 41-8363 Paul. Lit it up. We're still going south.
0: Still going south.
2: 34-353.

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2: GPS wants to do a standby up there for him.

0: Who's that vehicle from back there?
1: Activity 4-8, are you with Jonathan?
2: Yeah, we're going to be with Trenton.
1: Copy.
0: Give him a call to see if he has a vehicle.

0: 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Is it Richard Anderson that it's registered to? Try to call him.
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0: Intensive status, you're lovely.
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0: Can you push that up?
1: East South Riverton Avenue, Channel City Primary, cardiac arrest.

0: night engines of an overdose for a 29 female, not breathing, fentanyl related. CPR has been started. Apartment 306, and you'll have 126 from 5th and Lincoln.
1: ECP call the complainant. CPS is currently parked on Madison, waiting for law enforcement for standby to talk to the subjects.

0: ended for dispatch.
1: Yeah, dispatch, we're heading for, we see if we're going to hike down.
0: Did they not get a hold of the caller, just finished voicemail?

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2: Okay.
3: 340, I'm contacting him now.

Nevada. A female came to Clinton's vehicle and dumped a drink inside. A female picked up a rock that she was also trying to throw at the complainant. They're arguing with each other now. Just trying to leave. He's saying the female's following him. I don't know.

0: 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You guys can cancel. She's not walking around.
1: So it's probably canceling.
2: Bring yourself.

0: 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I can stand here. You got the collision.
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Charlie Call, Spokane Medic, 1621 West Malin Avenue, Channel City Primary, General Sickness.

0: Probably. Right. We have 4145. Corolla to Lawrence Durr of 1324 North Lawrence. Copy.
1: To the 50 female, multiple syncopal episodes, is now unconscious, still breathing. You have 133, code from Centone, Washington, patients on the first floor of the power mill.

0: Charles William Henry 0503.
1: We're in custody also.
2: One in custody, 2024, go ahead, 0.
1: He had an officer safety pin that he has knives and a small billy club in his door panel.
2: Okay.
3: Okay. Showing the suspicious vehicle at 395 in Monroe. Copy, bud.
2: 395 Monroe?
3: Disabled plate, Paul Charles, 513, David Paul, Orange, California plate.

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1: Copy.
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0: the female jumped in front of their vehicle and was waving her arms around and dancing, possibly having 105 issues. She's a Native or Hispanic female, long straight hair, pants wear, brown skirt. No weapons, no injury seen. 27.
1: Of Palm Beach, Dan, and this incident occurred somewhere else. 59 for that.

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0: Castle 2215. Can you add a fleet to the call? Turning to 15, go ahead. 4Yang 03549.
1: Engine 18 also, 126 is coming from Francis and Market.
2: Looks like two females were riding them.

0: We're going to have PC for Deborah for hit and run. So she was possibly hit by fire.
1: Copy. Here we have Pines and Boone. We'll clarify if it's on Pines or Boone. Of course, if they drove by and there were two juveniles throwing rocks at cars and jumping in front of cars. 531.

0: noted that Molly mostly armed with AR-15 rifle and a body armor per prior photos and has made suicide by cop statements in the past.
1: Copy, we're familiar with him.
0: Copy.

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1: There sure is.
0: You know what year it is?
1: 2008, 535, black BMW, only out of them.
0: .395 in Yukon, the vehicle the floor is on, plate is Frank George Boyd, 326 Montana.

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1: Correction, I got it down.
0: Go ahead.
1: William Boy Adam, Frank Union 7, Charles 5, 8, David Union 68195.

0: of Idaho, 2013 BMW 535, black in color. Looks like titles to State Line Auto Sales at status zero. 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
1: Hoy, Ocean, Ocean, Tom, Tom, first of Joshua, common spelling. It'll be Dennis, 530-06.
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0: 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We'll be knocking out H-1 instead.
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0: Sir, reckless driver eastbound Broadway from Evergreen to Gray Nissan Murano with Washington plates, lane travel 2040.
1: Department A110, the complaint in Dakota. Sister-in-law's boyfriend, Dominic. Sir, he kind of cut on his eyebrows somehow, refused medics. Department, I don't know where he's headed to. He's
2: still checking.
0: Copy, still checking from 401 DFLT Freeport Road and 303.

0: proud of the people.
1: 2042. Charles Tom John, 1729.
2: Location. Bobby tells me that crime check report. 2042.
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Safety 1. 513 South Garfield Street. 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
0: I'm familiar.

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0: Reverend Hood in West Lane, West Lane, deceased in Malthus 257. The RP did not see any vehicles nearby. 6
1: minutes, okay, interrupt
0: 4. 6 minutes, 4, 4, 20, 59.

0: Brentosh.
1: Advise for traffic hazard, Memphis 257 and 90 westbound, a car hood and a bumper partially blocking the left lane. 2100.
0: Parallel 31. Charles Union Henry 3079, Hayford Electric.
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0: You check one?
1: Okay.
0: Last is Peterson, Paul, Edward, David, Edward, Robert, Sam, Edward, Nora, first of Andrew, common spelling LG for Glenn, 12/29/18.
1: Be set as serial deals, suspend revoked third, inactive DOC, and a convicted felon for criminal mischief with a deadly weapon and assault second. He's anti-law enforcement and aggressive. Assault two, assault four.
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0: It's X-ray. It's going to be Montgomery and

confused with a complaint seeing a nonverbal female, 8 to 10 years old, down the street. Appears to be lost. She's wearing a blue floral dress. The caller's going to be calling from 313 East Euclid.

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on the 7 trick plate, unrelated. 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
2: 246.
0: He's at 1411 East Pinecrest Road. Cop is calling about his 14-year-old granddaughter, Ariana. She's upset, threatening to break items, has tried to hit cop and push him. He's locked in his bedroom with her friend, Zaya, who's an active JV run. 1411 East Pinecrest.

0: 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Short report.
1: Copy, Valley Ranch 9. This is an open line from an Apple notification reporting a person that had a fall. They heard a male grunting in the background, but it went to voicemail on callback. You'll have 255 from I-90 and Broadway.

0: fix it in Spokane on scene. It's going to be a bumper with the registration attached to it on the blocking the left bar light.
1: 6-8,
0: 20 Spokane, out. Registration ready. Charles Victor King, 1717.
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0: 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SOCAN, clear, disregarding.
1: 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Broadway, Atlanta. I'll take another.

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0: Central, possible dead there on the roadway. He's 90 miles plus 270. The caller was unsure what it was. She believes it's a deer in the lane.
1: Okay, I'll be at route from Mapa 265. Eastbound, actually.

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issues, but he's having problems with his landline. I'll add some notes and some numbers to call before Ellie comes up to check on the 911. Hang up again.

0: 846, the last four of that one on the hot sheet is 0172.
1: Copy, I'll see if I can get a partial queue.

0: Server is DUI possible party call, 13 West Portland. Complaint says there's 13 to 15 teenagers in 2 to 3 vehicles who have been drinking, perhaps a party, and been getting into a green sedan and a black sedan. Portland.
1: Units for domestic violence at 6310 North Howard Street. Complainant advises her 18-year-old niece is refusing to leave, and she now just punched the complainant. And the complainant hit her back. 6310 North Howard Street.
2: Are they still actively fighting?
1: And saying that the niece hit her in the stomach and is continually hitting her in the head.
2: I was hoping you can grant me code.
1: Copy code.

0: 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Yes, ma'am.
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Yes. Do we have mom and daughter on the call? Any firm both stabs here? Probably.

0: Sydney, and it's been active by 2229 or 63, 2946.
1: The teens left in vehicles heading eastbound on Portland.
2: Bravo call. 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

Flycrash 130 at 16 eastbound 7%.

0: area. Did she say she was walking southbound or eastbound?
1: Walking eastbound, passing the Wells Fargo.
2: Valley's in 7, copy.

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1: Advice of this information, shape status 0. He said that dad's going to be a Jacob Day, also status 0. Mom's Amanda Day. White female in her late 40s. I don't have enough information to find her quite yet. He said that he called her mom because of tracking his phone calls.

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0: Is Amber in the call?
1: Hey, firm. She's status here.
0: Copy.
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2: Possible Chrysler slash domestic violence, 1906 North Myers Road. Daughter grabbed a knife from the kitchen, was going to try to protect the complainant from something unknown. The complainant's wife took the knife away. 1906 North Myers Road.
0: David 910 around.
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2: Aaron Brown, 2015 Toyota Tacoma to Jacob Bidet, 7128 East 8th. That's going to be their dad there.
0: And another point.
1: We're John Union 068.
2: If she were to leave, it would be on foot. And the wife still has the knife. Away from McKenzie.
0: Copy. Just confirming she left the residence.
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0: I have medic staged. Are they needed at all?
1: Stand by for a second, please. 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

0: 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Let's just have medics come check her out. She's pretty intoxicated.
1: Copy. Confirming as to address.
0: We're going to be at the H&R Block parking lot on Francis. Francis and Howard.
1: Copy. Are they cleared in?

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0: Sending a just for precautions. Vehicle went off the roadway into the trees. Single occupant out walking around.
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0: She said it's under a blanket.
1: Copy, what color is it?
0: Black. She said on the side of the bed.
1: I got it.
0: Five back up.
2: 20-03.
0: The car wash. I'll be in route.
1: 6-8. Thank you, Dick.
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1: Okay.
0: Do you have James in the call?
2: Negative, go ahead.
0: The Charles Lincoln, Edward Victor, Ida, Nora, George, Edward Robert versus James Calvin Spelling, Middle Edward,
2: 7/11/1983.
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0: Are you?
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0: 70, that is zero. 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

call from the spouse on scene. This is a 74 male in seizure. He fell and hit his head. I'll have 134 code, 57th and Regal.

0: confirm for a fight, possible deviate west 7th and south inland upper way. Top of the passerby, saw male and female civically fighting, standing around a silver older SUV with a sheet over it. Male looks out with a flashlight. Female is with the vehicle still. And just for officer safety, as the comm tried to stop and help, male approached the vehicle with his hands in his pants, comm ended up leaving the area. 10-1, on their way.
1: 6-5 copies, bring in a minute.
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server side where complainants said that he was damaging cars and if they didn't point that out, or are they just assuming he did?

0: only high six. Will you grant me the next crisis?
1: Abram. Joanne.
0: Well, we've arrived at the jail 4.0.
1: 4.0, 2225.

John Henry Lincoln, Robert Edward, 4870, 7 Charles, 01, 1674.

Charles will enjoy.

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And my question is, at 9, respondent in order. So this is Senator Volker.

0: Baker 511.
1: Hello?
0: Hey, firm. Are you with Drake McGrake?
1: Hey, firm.
0: Are you clear for traffic?
1: Go ahead.
0: Use status 0 DOL of Noville active RSO. Respondent in a served order with a Kiernan George, convicted felon for child molestation second, and mobile. Subject is recent.

0: for Kansas City. How's it going?
1: In the area.
0: Just for information, the dad is on the scene being extremely aggressive towards fire crew. They're loading stuff out of the vehicle, belongings. Would not give any information or speak to fire and aid.
1: 328. Just confirm it's a 326. I didn't see it going by.
0: Right. Collision was at 326. Minute.
1: And what's the nearest cross street to that?

0: 737.
1: And I'll be with fire at Popeye Rose Lane in 2.
0: 6-8, Oliver. Hi, 2-4-10.
2: And just for the record, we have to walk into it. Not on thing yet.
0: See, hi, 2-4-2.

0: If you have the call, come out here and talk to us.
1: Coming.
0: I'll be on foot looking for the abandoned trees and the populate trees. Just north of.
1: Copy. 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

0: 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We found it. 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Boy Adam Union, 6704. It's abandoned. It also appears to have come off of Popeye Rose Lane, not the highway.
1: Thank you, Frederick.
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0: 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You have Tommy on the line.
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He's got a Sarah Wells license, been local. 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

0: 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County also has recent phonobirds from that address. We've added it to work.
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0: male, fell out of his recliner, complaining of back pain, not on blood thinners, he's conscious alert, the door's unlocked for you. 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

0: Alaska Camp Control, citizens reporting Tesla is following them. 890 Argonne, Tesla is mounting the plate in a blue-ish black Kia Sedan. Kids turned their lights off and the Tesla blocked the RPN. Believes that they were following him. They're separated now.
1: 7-5-3, the Tesla continue eastbound.

0: Good.
1: Parties are still status zero from when we contacted them an hour ago. I did add Tommy Goodman. He's status zero and he's T9. He made online threats and posted videos of him in possession of a firearm.

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1: It's an RO now, but it's had a zero on a 1994 Yamaha.
0: Copy. If you're able to check the RO, I'm with Jacob if that's what his

0: I haven't got a return out of NCIC yet, but locally he said it's zero. Driver chose license. He does not have a motorcycle endorsement. No local traffic victim person entry. Come for. He also is a respondent in a protection order with a Chloe Olson.
1: She's not here.

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1: 419. 17.
0: For disorderly subject, 9305 North Newport Highway. We've got an open line. Security, phone history to a Dylan Clackett cat. And then local police status era, 5 North Newport Highway.
1: Morning, you copy. Please copy, Northwest.
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0: 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Bravo call, Valley Ladder 10, 16412 East Sprague Avenue, Channel Valley Primary, General Sickness. Eastbound lane 2331.
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0: 7 up here. So again, I'm going to be out with it, and we're clear to the right shoulder. Charles Tom John, 3363.
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0: 3. So again, got an address. Looks like it's at 3128 North Hemlock Street in Spokane. If there's just any phone numbers associated.
1: All right, checking out 2349. Gary.

Radio 54, Sierra Charlie Charlie. David 3-4, 3-4-4, John. It's going to be involving the other subject of my call.

0: for you. That paper from Matthew's confirmed.
1: I tried those numbers. The only number that did answer was Nicole, but she says that she's not associated with the vehicle. I will attempt one of the other phone numbers again. But for now, she's already called it in. It's just an abandoned vehicle for now.
0: Sometimes I'm 2355.

0: again, same question. Ken, if Zoe Randall is the one who called in initially to report the collision, I'll be putting her as a driver, but I'll put collision info in the log here in a second.
1: Stand by, 2356.

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0: Could we make a little goals? East of Pleasant Prairie, disabled plate, David Paul, 81194.
1: Control 40,

0: 再买追求天。I was able to get in contact with the driver. She's saying she's got arrangements for the vehicle. She was en route to the hospital, and she got picked up by a friend, and she's got arrangements for the vehicle. I was also able to get some other information from her as well. I'm just going to be doing a report for the collision, and I'll be clear soon.
1: Stand by the

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It's a commercial alarm at 19505 East Broadway Avenue at the Allsport. Alarm company sees a male camera in the back lot. And we're online with the reporting party. But nobody's supposed to be at the location, 19505 East Broadway.

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And come back to them as the back lot north. Lot activation was 2 minutes ago.

0: I'll be quizzing, and I'm going to be in Round Valley Hospital for follow-up. And some other, again, it is not injury. The driver was en route to hospital for another circumstance.
1: Which hospital?

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0: 450 for East Frederick, minute 20. The warm company advised that the male was walking between vehicles.
1: Bravo call, Spokane engine 8, 4504 East Frederick Avenue, channel north primary, general sickness.
0: The male was opening every single door to the vehicles, and now they're actively seeing him.
2: Pager, K9.

0: And then if they can describe the type of vehicles they're seeing, I'm not seeing any movement on the west side here.
1: Plus 1222, can you put me on a trespass at the casino?
2: Yes. 896, do you need a drone?
0: Paper. And also, if there's another one or two EC units might be available.
1: Right. Walking toward the big Yamaha platforms, looking underneath tarps. Flashlight appears to be younger.
0: We're going to be your side on the east there.

0: just make sure we have good containment on both these lots when once the drone gets here. Confirm which side it's actually on.
1: I think it's got to be that lot that you're holding, because I can almost visually clear this little one in the parking lot, and I don't see anybody.
2: 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Currently inside the 4x4, the red 4x4.
1: Copy. Confirm that it's the lot that is attached to their building, or is it going to be this little lot in their parking lot?
2: Asking.

company see us walking around? Channels restricted for airway units on a commercial alarm. Restricted for the Liberty Lake units on a commercial alarm at the All Sports Channel 2 is restricted.

0: I'm on the south side of the lot. Just make sure we have somebody on the north and then somebody that can cover the east side here. And let's just hold this until we get a drone here.
1: Make the south side the one side.

alarm companies advising for him to turn to the left between the two cones, and he should be there. Two caution orange cones near the silver truck.

0: Hey, just make sure you're holding your side there. We can wait here until we have some units for contact.
1: I copy.
0: You can stay on the north, and then at least someone will get eyes on the east fence line.
1: There's one pontoon and a bunch of side-by-sides and a few quads. Has not seen him exit the red 4x4 yet.
2: That's where we're holding, but I see no movement.
1: Howdy.
3: Hi, Michelle. I'm pulling up with the drone.
1: Howdy.
0: Out of the building here.
3: Yeah.

0: 96 to 910 just for the drone. Can you give a description where he's at?
1: Area, East Shelton North Mayfair. The plane heard a female screaming, possibly a male and female yelling. East Shelton North Mayfair.
2: 46 miles.
3: 44 now. Do you want someone to stay on the freeway?
0: We're on the north side there. Are you at 910? Being nice, you guys are both on the north. I mean, if we have an extra body coming hurt.

0: 6. I could probably take one more towards the east side here. P92, is that your flashlight?
1: Into the field.
2: Alarm companies advising their cameras glitching at this time now.
3: A quick loop in this little lot right here. I'm not seeing any heat sources immediately visible, so I'm going to keep looking.
2: Coming.
4: You come down lower to check out this red four-door side-by-side in the middle.
3: Yeah, give me a sec. Is there any obstructions like wires or anything that you can see?

0: 26, since we have more units on scene, if somebody wouldn't mind doing some announcements.
1: Side-by-side with the open top or the enclosed one?
2: I'm assuming the enclosed one.

0: Hey, Cody, can you just bring your car up and do a route analysis over your VA?
1: Our alarm company's advising it's the red one in the middle that the flashlight is on currently, sandwiched between a light gray one and a one towards the back.

0: 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The drone is right above it. There's three windows on one side.
1: Response from our canine.
0: Negative.

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1: If you want to mind.

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1: Check it.
2: Pan engine 15, 3724 North Cook Street, Channel City Primary.

0: The alarm company advises it was live footage and he cannot rewind. He's confident that it was the red one. The drone was above originally. Really not seeing anything now.
1: And confirming he saw him go in and shut the door.

0: the hold of a key holder.
1: But does want to be a victim. Permission to clear.
0: Okay, let's get fire here with some bolt cutters.

0: well, not seeing it before.
1: Okay. Dana's on the commercial arm, K92's in route, and she also has belt cutters with her.
2: That's possible reckless driver in the area of Dolan Monroe. Taking around the town, caller submitted. Taking left around the town. Only hearing

0: David 892, we do have an opening in the gate on the northwest side of this area that we're looking at right now.
1: I am from an unknown apartment, hearing for the last 2 hours a woman yelling like she's in danger. As a know what unit, 210 Simpson Parkway, at the 813th and Route.
2: K9 is currently 28 to 30 minutes out. Want us to advise fire to get the bolt cutters or wait for K9 2?
3: Yeah, let's get fire here. Dave, can we just confirm with the security company that there was no time delay between them seeing him and the side-by-side people us getting our lights on that? Just want to make sure you didn't get out the east side of here and leave already.
2: Confirm, no time delay, it was all live footage.
4: Their camera's glitching out.
2: Less than a minute.

0: Structure fire. Spokane truck 2. 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Engine 2. Engine 3. Engine 1. Engine 7. Battalion 1. Battalion 2. Safety 1. 2020 North Vidgerwood Street. Channel fire off 15. Full response structure fire.
1: He also thinks he's hearing giggling from the same area and thinks that she might be doing it on purpose. I still don't have the caller's information to confirm if they're 64 or not.
2: Do we know what building they're in?
1: I'll try and push for it.

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2: If you guys have it locked down, can you make some canine announcements, please?
0: 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What exactly does fire need to cut?

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1: Coming from maybe apartment 921 or 922. I think that's building 9. But the apartment windows face the parking lot. The caller who wants to be anonymous, phone number returns to a Jonathan Stott, C status 0, and no 64 welfare history.
2: All right, copy. I think the buildings only go up to 800, but I'll check the area.
1: Employee 964, would you like to have fire meet you guys?
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0: Name out of Oregon. Mary, Adam Robert, Tom, Ida, Nora, Edward, Zebra. First of Maria, Common. 128-84.

0 Oregon, showing no Oregon driver's license. Not multiple suspects.

0: chest names at Spokane Tribe Casino, and I have 45.
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0: The Spokane Truck Casino is requesting our assistance on that medics call at 14300 202 Highway. So the subject's refusing to cooperate or help identifying him. Spokane Truck Casino.
1: 844.
0: Michigan 515 West Sprague Avenue. We have history, Wisconsin, apartment 453. He and his friend and her ex-boyfriend got in an argument. Ex-boyfriend then sprayed comp and the friend with bear mace and threatened to kill her. Sounds like they were not really sure if they wanted contact

0: black sleeves, long pants with holes, black and red Nike Jordans, and right outside the south main door.
1: Outside the main entrance, the 25 male, when it's just being clammy, has a history of heart. He'll have 133 code, I-90, and filled up.

0: just for information, before he got in the red 4x4, he was looking under the tarps. The yellow tarps.
1: The female had access information sent to your pager.
2: 85 copy.
0: After looking in the tarp, I near two caution orange cones near a silver truck. That on the drone is the one that they were talking about.
2: Are they referring to the cones at the gate?
0: Which parking lot they were in, seen in that specific red 4x4.

0: can you check with the security company and see if they're able to either email or send a photo over of this suspect?
1: Negative. It's only live footage, and they're unable to rewind.

0: ನೋಡ್ತಾರೆ.
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1: 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Boston 7 Chrysler 300 to a Reynaldina Cardoza, second.
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0: Can you start me, medics?
1: 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Do you happen to have any patient information?
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2: Is that 07 Monster 3 hatchback to a Joshua Messi, if so, again?

dispatch. We are en route. Request an eval for a 66 male. 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

0: anything. 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
1: When you were zooming in on that vehicle that was parked on 90, possibly a Mazda 6, or to a Joshua Mizzi that was born in 06, not just the description.
0: That vehicle just sort of east on the westbound side of 90, and the engine bay was semi-warm still. Couldn't tell if it might have been warming up.

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0: You might want to try to convince the key holder to come out. This gate's going to be unsecured now.
2: Well, I think we can try to give them a call.
3: Hey, 896, did you hear the trim about the car just off toward you? There's a vehicle idle on the westbound lanes of I-90 just to our east. Apparently the RO might be a match in description to our suspect.
2: Coming.
1: Have any calls with that vehicle?

0: I'd like to do a welfare check at the Big Five, 5725 East Sprague Avenue. I'm an employee of Northwest Sweeping. There's a subject on the north side of the building that's slumped over. What do I do?
1: Primary. Unknown problem.

0: 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If we are going to check it out, or if they should put it out.
1: Holly 964, go check it.
0: Okay, wait.

0: 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But did you catch where that car was?
1: East of Old Fort on I-90 northbound.

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0: If the plate is Charles Victor Charles 6982, and it does have plate history with person with weapon and issue.

0: 9-1-1-5 North Division Street, the Bigfoot Tavern. 9-1, hearing people screaming in the background. Physically assaulting him. 9-1-1-5 North Division Street.
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2: 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It is still there. It's about in front of Camp World, Camping World.
3: Copy, I'm getting on westbound.
2: Copy, I'm behind you.
0: Maker 602 and 606. Tyson, the original caller, is saying that it's Christian, he's status zero. Tyson, the caller, status zero, but has made threats to harm himself and others in the past. He has autism and functions at a lower level. Do you copy?
3: Go again.
0: The bartender is currently sitting on the mail with his hands down.
3: I'm actively fighting.

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0: 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We're still laying on the ground with them because we're waiting for the wrap, but we're doing good.
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0: 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Vehicle running unoccupied. Charles Victor Charles 6982.
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I'm sorry.

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0: 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I have medics staged. 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
1: Any negative on that? We are good.
0: How are you confirming they can handle?
1: We're good.
0: Confirming medics can cancel.

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1: Go ahead.
0: The LS unit is on scene, however, we are requesting a LS unit out to the Chevron in Hayford if we can. I would go ahead and do a 31 Charlie, yes.

Delta call. Spokane engine 16, 53, 29, left, Rifle Club, court, channel, city primary.

0: units of domestic violence at Big Wolf Gulch and Lehman Road. Complainant advised 20 minutes ago her boyfriend was intoxicated. They were in a vehicle. Made her get out. Complainant's hair and slammed her head against the steering wheel. And he left in the vehicle to Pizza Pipeline in the valley. Big Wolf Gulch and Lehman Road.
1: Is she on foot walking around, or...?
0: She is at the intersection and on foot.
1: I'm currently also

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0: Bravo call, engine 94, East Bigelow Gulch Road and North Lehman Road, channel north primary, assault.
1: The male is likely at the 415 North Sullivan Road Pizza Pipeline. He advised that he has a flat tire in that vehicle he currently left in, is wanting to complain and to pick him up in a different vehicle. His name is James McDaniel. I'm running him now.
2: Okay, can we have a Valium instead on that place until we develop PC?
1: Her boyfriend who assaulted her had parked his vehicle and was at the 415 North Sullivan Pizza Pipeline. I have zero description though.
3: Have a good

0: and Valianus, if you're still on Channel 1, they're describing the vehicle that should be parked in the Pizza Pipeline as a blue Dodge Dart. So they started driving his Dodge Dart, and then he slammed her head. Nothing. He's possibly headed to Newport, Washington. Green Nissan Pathfinder.
1: Copy. Is there an address or is this a vehicle?
2: Sounded like the assault occurred in a vehicle and the now at this intersection.
3: This is going to be Boy, Robert, Ida, Adam, Nora, Adam. Middle is Sam. 8-16-91.

0: 35. All I have is a possible name of Steve, which is probably a street name.
1: John, Edward, Nora, Nora, Ida, Nora, George, Sam. First is going to be Reuben. Are you Robert, Union, Boy, Edward, Nora? Middle is going to be Lewis Turner, and he's approximately 33 years old. Black metal.
2: Copy.
3: I'm almost at Pizza Pop Lane. I'm looking for a Pathfinder or a Dart.
2: Nissan Pathfinder at the Pizza Pipeline.
3: Copy.

0: Dr. Fern, he took her car, the Dodge Dart, and now heading towards Newport.
1: Again, with the conflicting information, the claimant says that the dark Nissan Pathfinders at the Pizza Pipeline, they were originally in a Dodge Dart at the intersection where she got out.

0: Victor Robert 2628.
1: Sierra Dark Green 2015 Nissan Pathfinder to the complainant.

0: 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Assaults or dangerous weapons, harassment, all this personal.
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0: VS unit 37. Do we have any history here? Medics cleared in at the intersection here?
1: Right. 37.
0: Copy. We aren't hearing anything. 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
1: 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That's apparently where a suspect's heading.

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1: Over.
0: Yes.
1: Do you have Pamela's DOB?
0: 530-63.

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0: That's him. Is that one Sacred Heart, Kelso Squad 1 back in.
1: Unit Sacred Heart, Kelso Squad 1 back in.

0: hotels attempted contact. Blue Dodge Dart left a residence on Bigelow Gulch in Lehman 45 minutes ago. PC for assault, 4 DV. Suspect is last name Daniel, first name James, R. Robert, 1971-0307.
1: Okay.
0: 6-8-2-13.

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0: got no movement at the 2008 East Pacific address. However, there's a back gate big enough for a car to drive through that's open in the back alley. Facing south.
1: Copy. Says emails around Greenwood and Rimrock Drive. No further description. Just hearing possibly sounds higher intoxicated.

0: there is an open line, please now crying, then the line disconnected, unable to get anybody back on the line. History of the 216 South Whipple, Unit 36.
1: 603.
0: Copy.

0: 5. 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
1: 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A female yelling at someone past hour, stumbling across the floor. She's hearing someone say, stop, unknown if there's assault.

0: en route with mail to jail. Will you let them know that he's uncooperative and combative? PC for assault 3 times 2, malmish, or not malmish, obstruction, and assault 4.
1: I arrived 78.3.
2: 78.3 to 35.
0: Probable 7. Also, he is in the wrap.
2: Harry.
0: 613.
2: Go ahead.
3: He had a trespass into the intel state for 6 months. Our staff want him gone for 6 months.

0: 503 and 505. We have prior residential burglary, suspicious person theft, wanted guest, and hit and run at this location. Returns to Raziel Buena. It's a male, and status 0. Driver's valid. History of attempt to elude. I'll put his spurs in the call, but the original caller believed it was an open line with a female. Area units, possible residential burglary at 13-3051 2nd Avenue. The plan, I think someone broke into location. 13-3051 2nd Avenue. Okay, perfect. Go clean this code and make it count.
1: Right. 1942. Put me on that.
0: Okay, wait.

see is that is Ardila's license. She's pinned as T3. Times 2, DY.

0: think that someone possibly looked through the curtains, the outside lights of the home we're on, and advised that her boyfriend has been hanging around in the field, coming and going from the casino, and correction, is her ex-boyfriend.
1: Hey, perfect copy. I think he was there too. It's Daniel Cincetti or something like that.
0: Running out now.

0: Sydney. He's 7-0, new out license. Also, pin is T3. And looking for assault. 4 is trespass first, obstructing. Okay, we're ready. Affirm, status 0, T4.
1: Go. 5, do you have Olivia Evans, possibly?
0: Coming.
1: Affirm, Placid Evans, Edward, Victor, Adam, Nora, Sam, first of Olivia, Coast Valley Mill, R. Robert, 9-14-04.
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She believes her ex-boyfriend's current girlfriends are in or around her apartment. She made entry into the apartment earlier. 105 pins, I'm saying that she's seeing a shadow as well. 1714 West Pacific.

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How are you doing the gym? 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
1: 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Late history of unlawful camping.

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1: 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I guess it's 378 Nap Road.

complainant to neighbors of the location. And then I'm hearing a female screaming, "Oh my God," over and over. Some physical at 11813 East Broadway Avenue, Unit B Boy 305.

0: 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The complainant believes that it's B305. They're in unit B205, and it's the apartment directly above. Was a scam report call, nothing since 2025.
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1: First is last of Charles Adam Sam, Charles Adam Lincoln Lincoln, first of Adam Mary Boy Edward Robert Ocean Sam Edward, little M for Marie, 7485.

0: status arrow, U.S. license, respondent in an order with a Harley Castillo, inactive DOC, convicted felon for attempting to elude, pay in local.
1: Last of Rogers, common. First of Dale, common. Middle. A for Anthony, 622.76.
0: Go ahead.
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0: You are covered. Can you repeat?
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0: Negative.

2017 deal is shot at Sierra de los License, RSO, responded in several orders with Willow Pfeiffer.

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0: 652, can you bring down his cell phone?
1: Yeah, I'm just going through the lap with it right now.
2: 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If I spell King Union Lincoln Union Ocean, first of Marcus comment, Bill P. Paul, address 427, 1991.

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Diabetic.

one, confirming your stage for this call. Calico Squad 1 was cleared in battle. Pulsing down 32 Bravo, 53 female, 5 high blood glucose, she's conscious and alert, 127, no code, 904 vets.

Charles 6800 6 Mary.

0: related to the trouble unknown or not. 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Female gave the address, started yelling at a male in the background, and she disconnected when we tried to call her back. She said hello, she's out of breath and crying, and then when they said it was 911, she redisconnected to 216 South Local.
1: Great.

0: for 3. 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See, this is a protected party to ship no contact up there with the breathing water.
1: She was at the apartment in the trouble unknown from earlier. We may be merging those calls. We'll get there and find out.
0: Copy. And I see that one was apartment 36.

lights completely yelled at him until after going eastbound on Rockwell.

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1: Four, copy. 4461, I can go for one. Not too far.

units did advise for a possible DUI, Trenton Kenny Road westbound, a red Honda going around 20 miles an hour and swerving. 27th

0: one car ditch, west 290, mouth of 14, rent Honda Accord, originally called in as an erratic, California registration, 9 Tom X-ray, Paul 617, lane travel, slamming on brakes, was traveling at slow rate.
1: 8-4.
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0: I'm going to do is carrying her up the stairs. 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

0: 70, we're inside doing a quick safety sweep.
1: Okay. Can you give me the nearest crossing street to this collision on 290?
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0: eastbound Sullivan. Is that eastbound correct?
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0: 2 West Elliott, affirming G. George 101 for an assault. Our complaint saying that he went outside to help a female get into her vehicle. A couple of males walked by, started yelling at them, and then punched both the complainant and the female. Complaint possibly has a broken nose, but is declining medics. One of the males claimed that he had a gun and was reaching in his waistband. However, they did not actually see a gun. The suspects went into apartment G. George 201, and the complainant and female are both in G. George 101. One of the subjects is going to be a white male, 17 years old, wearing a black hoodie. Still in the description of the second. 2882 West Elliott, G101.
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0: same fella, not who you cook for.
1: Still checking. This guy says he doesn't need medical attention. I'm just trying to get him off the freeway.
2: Confirm Sage still with you.
1: Oh, all right, not here.
2: We will give them a call. Go have a dream.
1: 4 years old. He says he's from Kellogg. Unknown for spelling.
2: Copy.

0: Yeah, can you call the alarm company and see about a different code that you guys gave us?
1: Okay, patrols reference the pedestrian 890 Sullivan, county on scene requesting trigger response to get the subject off the freeway.
0: Okay, 4, start from the north here.

0: And they just rebroadcasted. Hopefully they'll have someone in route shortly.
1: Yeah, we're just south of the Sullivan exit on the eastern side of the road here. Cherries and berries flashing.

0: go ahead.
1: First will be like my name. Last, the great name of Edward Trump, Edward Sam, Edward Deacon, Middle A. Adam. 521 and 62.
0: That was 521 and 62.
2: And I have a third one from the Alaska Company. I'm also sending to your pager.
3: Thank you. We got in through a window. Not a problem, but we tried to put it to you. Let's see what the problem is. So we're going to

0: Liberty Lakes suspect description?
1: Stand by. Can we confirm the last name spelling?
2: It's Frank Union Edward Charles Henry Sam Edward Meekin.
1: Zero expired out of Idaho, not mobile.
2: Call 896.
1: Go ahead.
2: Black t-shirt, blue jeans.
1: Scary.
2: Lincoln 510.
1: Lincoln 510.
2: I'm still there. Here. Can you give me an 8 if you have a second? I'm on an 8 right now. I'll give you a call as soon as I'm done. Would you know what this is? Thanks.

0: 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County's requesting EPA.
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0: 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Your 509.
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1: 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Allergic reactions.

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0: 46 en route. This is a 60 female possibly bitten by a black widow, complaining of heart palpitations and clamminess. 441 is code station 41.
1: 46 copy. Copper Jeep, Idaho registration, King Tom Union, 48 Union, in and out of traffic near collision, plane travel, high rate. Okay, 459,

0: has that same description.
1: The complainant provided a white male, 17, 5'7", thin build, black hoodie, and a white male, 18, 5'9", thin build, with curly hair and unclothing.
0: Copy, thank you.
1: And I added the son of the RO of that vehicle who matches the curly hair description.
0: Copy, thank you.

0: Are you still up with that subject? He does match the description from our suspect from earlier.
1: Saying he does match?
0: The clothing, Ephraim. He was wearing a black t-shirt that had a white logo on the chest area, blue jeans, looked like white and black shoes, white neck on there.
1: Did he have a purplish blue beanie on?
0: Beanie in the photos.
1: Alright, well, this guy's wearing a beanie. He's over at the Ramada. I'll go back and talk to him. I'm gonna head this way.
0: Copy. Did he have a white logo on his shirt?
1: I will reaffirm Ramada on Sullivan, exit 76.

0: bigger button.
1: A blue shirt with white text. It says something about, like, American something on the shirt. Black jeans, white slip-on shoes. Okay, can I get my last four, please?
0: Also, he's...
2: Ken, that is not going to be our guy. He was wearing blue jeans and he had shorter hair.
1: Copy that.

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1: Right.

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0: Charles, possible tip on the recent silver alerts for red Chevrolet Impala. East 90 at the spike on ramp, stopped on the shoulder. RP's advised he thinks it's the same vehicle from the alert. Plate on the alert is Boy Queen King 4640.
1: I'm in the area, send it to me.
0: 2463.

Houston State Advisory for suspicious vehicle eastbound I-90 in Spring. I think they saw the red Chevy Impala involved in the solution.

0: all the way west from Argonne to Freya, and you tail all the way back around eastbound. We have a better location. There's no such thing as a Sprague eastbound on.
1: No better. That was what was given by the RP.
0: I'll check eastbound. 24.
1: 24624.
2: By zone again, I'll check from Pines.
1: 757-624.

0: Robert, Idenora, King Ocean, Ursa Cassandra, Bill A, Adam, and Anne Marie, 821 of 01.
1: Sheriff's District. So status one full extradition out of Idaho for probation violation, actually assisting PCS, no bond, it's confirmed. Six twenty six.

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0: near 52, a couple lanes.
1: That's first.
0: That's Scribner, Sam Charles, Robert, Ida, Victor, Nora, Edward, Robert. First of Tina, King, Edward, Edward, Nora, Nora, Adam. Bella Mary, date of birth 3/2/86. She should have that, she says.
1: Give me.

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William Edward Ida Tom Zebra Edward Lincoln. First Christopher Middle A. Adam. Date of birth 2/10/76.

0: First, I have a serial convicted felon for assault, second, and drive-by shooting. Inactive DSV, driver's is valid, I've got a spurs and local. Fifth year of assault, first, second, and driver's license suspended. Not a name.
1: So for now, thanks. So I'll go back.

0: eastbound Appley at Zierman, the middle of the three traffic lights is completely out. For traffic break, it's at 44 seconds, sir.
1: 744 in.

0: Jim. 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
1: Monroe 395, just west of.

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2: 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Spokane Squad 4. West 3rd Avenue and South Brown Street. 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Unknown problem.

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1: 757-646.

will offer check for specs. 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Person that's

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2: Here's the pick confirmation.
3: Go ahead.
2: Mr. Swift, status to Allegheny County for failure to appear originally hit and run on unattended property. She's status zero. We now have a caller calling as a railroad employee. So the female is falling over and still on the railroad tracks. There's a train horn in the distance. They can't tell what direction it's coming from, but they're making sure to hold train traffic for now.
3: New caller, the male is bleeding from the mouth. Not sure what happened. Medics are going to go. Do you want a 13 or a couple patrol units?
0: Well, I'll take an advisor. I just pulled up on him. He's just sitting down.
3: At the court.
2: The relay units in argument, 2827 North Madison Road, the completed staff, and there's guests inside the dining room, leave and coming. 2327 North Madison Road, David 891, I copy your route.

0: guidance from an earlier citizen assist. Status zero, driver's a surrender to the state. Is the respondent in order with a Natasha Cunningham? And T3 deputy minimum response. And the employee here is wanting him trespassed forever.
1: Copy.

That was on Jeannie Spangle. He's still going. We're at Jennings. He was at 90 almost. Charles Frank Robert, 8467. Looks like we are stopping.

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3: There's a satisfying respondent within Jericho Cairns.
2: Paper. So for a plate.
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2: Coming off semi, William 44646. Out of Nebraska.
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1: Okay, Baker 147.
0: 147, Rob.
1: General caller was the manager, and a female came in and said she was scared of her husband. Not. The female says that her husband keeps yelling at her, and he is scary when he's intoxicated. He's outside the vehicle with their 9-year-old son, 97180 Sprague.

0: husband's name's Poncher. That is too lovely for Noval, Audubon 250. He also got a Scout 1 out of Kentucky with no extradition from Washington. It's a failure to appear on a resisting charge. Spurs available, would you like me to confirm?
1: Copy, yes please.

0: the jail with the two females with warrants, starting mileage 742.
1: 718.
2: Motor 52, 31.
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1: Longfellow, Argonne.

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1: Got it, Andrew.

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0: I'm out with 4. Can I check 4? Scottburg, George Ocean, Tom, Henry, Boy, Edward, Robert, George, first of Scott with 2 T's, middle C, Charles, 220 of A4.
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0: The McIntosh, Mary Charles, Ida, Nora, Tom, Ocean, Sam, Henry, first of Chief, middle L, Lincoln, 724 of 83.
2: Zero inactive DOCs listed as a supervised person. This residential burglary, possession of stolen property, second. Status for his room as well. Result 4, the lawful camping. Go to 3rd.
0: That's a Fagan, Frank, Adam, George, Adam, Nora. First to Michael, middle J, John, 414 of 84.
2: Okay.
4: Do you just want to grab the back of it and I'll go to the front? Hey, firm.
2: There's also history of shoplifting, the 3rd. Fiscal control, go to the 4th.
0: The Brooks, Boy Robert, Ocean, Ocean, King Sam, first of Damien, David Adam, Mary, Ida, Ocean, Nora, Mill, R. Robert, 12, 12, 7, 1.
2: Okay.

0: can you open up a separate case for Cassandra and her warrant, the fugitive warrant, and just use 12216 North Main Street, please?
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3: Statements while he's at the hospital said he was going to take law enforcement's gun. And he's also been 64. Criminal behavior and suicide by cop. Go ahead.
0: Broadway and Far for paper.
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2: Adam John David 7549.
1: Subaru Legacy that Jennifer Whitesall threw on to us. Hastings, go to the next.
2: Charlie out of Frank 9939.
1: Garden 2022 on our 2003 BMW 330 to Jeremy Jones. East Jackson, go to the next.
2: 90 Henry.
1: Silverado registered to Patrick Mead, 4672 Northwest Bernardo, Silverdale. Go to the next.

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0: Charles Victor Robert 1041, Wellesley and Argonne.
1: Wellesley, Argonne. Adam 125, Baker 146.
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0: 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Charles Lincoln, Lincoln 7449, Wellesley and Argo.
1: Wellesley, Argo.
2: Sabre 52, I'm out of jail. Any mileage? 7492.
1: 7492, 741.
0: And 2-4.
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0: Hudson. 326, 743.

0: 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I'll be all with the subject that made in Hutchinson.
1: Made in Hutchinson.
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0: 31. License motorcycle. 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
1: 8-5-5 will be standing by for the tow. She's parked in the, somebody's driveway. 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She parked in the driveway here at the address of the site.
2: 7526.
1: 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I'll be en route to the jail. 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
0: Just put.
1: I think it'll be left.
2: He was trying to hit his loudspeaker.
1: Gabby.
0: Yeah, I'm code 4.
1: Gabby.
2: Paul Henry, Wellesley, Argonne.
1: Wellesley, Argonne.

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Valley Engine, 5510 North Sullivan Road, Channel Valley Primary, seizure.

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2: Tom 620 from eastbound Altamont.
3: 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Way, West 90, 268, left lane.

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0: Charles pedestrian, East 90 Division on ramp, male, blue shirt, gray shorts, walking in the roadway.
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2: Aspen Street, the complainant has had a female that lives down the street following him around. Gray and black, 92 Chevy Suburban with a Montana plate being followed by a red Honda SUV. That's the Aspen address, currently in front of the prison. 161 South Aspen Street.
3: Alright, so for Tom, 620, if you can just sort of slow down, we're going to move over to the right.
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0: birthday is 8/14/92, but doesn't know his name.
1: Our complaint is going to be a William Fogelman. He is out of zero. Driver's just surrendered out of state. We dropped off his neighbor Daniel at the casino. Daniel has tools in the vehicle. The complainant thinks the female is trying to get the tools, and that's why she's following him.

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0: pedestrian, east 90 just west of Flora, white male, black shirt, blue jeans, walking in the grassy area.
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2: 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Second registration, Charles William Young, 3086. They're standing by for a tow. I'm clear.
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0: 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He's 0064 and T3 for violence towards law enforcement.
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0: 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I think it's three at Robert Mary Ocean Mall. First of Robert, White Vale, 40-ish.
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0: And the 269 trailer, Illinois trailer, 975-818 Sam Tom.
1: I have verified east or westbound.
0: West.
1: 966-907.
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0: expect a welfare check for a 72-year-old female not answering the door. The ambulance team does have a door key, but is unable to get through the screen door.
1: Hannah Montana, driver's check. Boy, Edward Lincoln, Lincoln First of Maxwell, Middle K King, 1983-0610, the OLM. Adam, 0000-353-445. Can you see if you can find a concealed weapons permit?
2: Roger, Joe, with a mail on a mileage reset.

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0: First of Robert Common, middle of K King, 02247.

0: he's an active DOC, convicted felon for retail theft with special circumstances, PCS. So it's first available, he has an officer safety pin that he carries a large 3-foot machete with him. It's multiple trespass pins, we'll have to see if any are applicable. Status zero, go with your second.
1: Last I spell, David Edward Lincoln, David Union Charles Adam. First of Amanda Common, middle of J. John, 062786.
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0: we need to find her.
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0: Snow call has drove the trailer. The RO is T7, but I did put a phone number for her son in the call.
2: Oh, but the trailer's parked on a private road.
0: Okay. Marty in Spokane Valley. Valley has been exercised for a 15-year-old student who had an asthma attack at West Valley High School. 926.

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0: 5-0-4, did you copy?
1: Copy. Adam 933-8608, Wells Lane, Oregon.
0: Love the aircon. Good.
1: Government vehicle, George 61254, One Young, Wells Lane, Oregon.
0: Let's see, I got it.

0: buzzer for? Also? Nurse 72 advised that she was cited for unlawful camping yesterday and marked her car for impound. If it hasn't moved, it could still be impounded.
1: Copy. We'll advise her about it.
2: I'm pissed up, but can you put me on that?

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1: Found on Wells in Arcot, so probably went north or south.
2: Been longer than 24 hours. I'm on my way to get the tow started, but go ahead and let her know I'm going to be towing it on my way right now.
1: Copy. She's still here. Do me to have her stand by.
2: Let her, I'm coming there just to tow her car. She refuses all services.

0: 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And she said, cool. 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
1: Zero North Edison, 933.
2: Commercial structure fire. Spokane truck, 13. 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Engine, 17. 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

0: 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Charles John George 4593 Wellesley in Arkham.
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0: 4802, 12 in Argonne.
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0: Hyperion accident, first cell nave. 3 minutes ago, White 77 Toyota Camry, say Charles William Young 0266, hit a stop sign near collisions with the complainant's vehicle.
1: Stroke.

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0: Copy.
2: 03 William, Wellesley and Arba.
0: Wellesley, Arba.
3: Intention, your caller should bring a possible CVA, history of the same, feeling faint, diaphoretic, 110 is from 9902.
2: And just have to
4: non-injury, non-blocking accident, Francis and Normandy. Unfortunately, we're arguing over who stole it was. They're now pulled over and no longer arguing.
1: Yeah, I'm just going to circle it around. Correction, I'm going to circle around so we can approach from the rear.

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1: Good.
2: Can you start me a welfare check? It's going to be our old training center location on Newman Lake Drive or whatever it's called over there. I have one of the kids there is currently running down the train tracks. If you want to let the railroad know, I'm heading over there now from the high school.
1: Do you need additional?
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3: Yeah, I got it.
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1: Okay.
2: Her group home is on the way as well.
1: 1700,
5: about 31 breaths per minute. Once the tanks are out, I'll nearly have.

Robert, hi to Adam, 2922547. This can be on Rock Island Armory.

176171 and 17. How's the Argus? Status on our record found. Registered under his name.

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3: Charles, Nora 4, Paul, Tom 5, 0, 5, 4, 8, 7.
0: Yeah, they've got a temporary registration out of Idaho for 30 days.
3: 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I have a delayed return out of Idaho. 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

0: Yes.
1: That active Steve B between the complainant and his brother. Brother's going to be a Michael Baker, born in 1990. He's status zero with an expired CPL. Status zero with an active CPL. They were actively tussling again during the beginning of the phone call, but it sounds like the dad's been able to pull the brother off the complainant. It's going to be a Gary Baker. He's status zero with an active CPL. Brother would leave on foot. He's wearing a black hat, blue shirt, shirtless shirt, and jeans.
0: 0-1-7.
1: 326, turn it working.
0: And to the Prius, one of the ones in Mercedes, I'll get the plate. It'll be at 14,000 block of Mansfield. Oh, for our first plate.
1: Uh-huh.
0: Charles Union Edwards, 6894.
1: Do you have a second available?
0: Charles Sam Paul, 6805.
1: No. Miller Mitsubishi Endeavor, 2 and Flores in Spokane Valley. Rio, snow color listed to Clyde Lawrence, Deer Park.
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Currently 135, fine, Monroe, Indiana.

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1: 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I'm calling in about the 15-year-old October.

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0: Charles John George 3817 Argonne Bruce.
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0: Idaho, I believe it's Boya Ida, 3905. I'll be coming home from Cascade Way.

0: Forth and Timberlane. I'm not a minute order from one of the vehicles involved. They spoke to a customer and says that there's two vehicles involved that's blocking the road, 24th and Timberlane.
1: Bernard Street, Sherwood Apartments, Channel City Primary.

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1: Detroit 506. Volvo has apparently automatically disabled this vehicle, so we're not able to move it out of the road at this point.
2: Binary. 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

0: Class of Watt, William Adam Tom Thompson, Shayla Lynn, John Adam David Edward, Lincoln Young, Norman Orozco, and Mike Berry, 08-30-2001.
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0: 16-year-old female's been in a seizure for the last 15 minutes and is now going into a second seizure. She'll be in the main office. AMR 101 is from 9 of Hornbeck.
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0: Freon ramp to the NSC, northbound. Looks like boy 52406 Zebra.
1: Rolling around on this ramp. Area Riverside Division at 10:53.
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1: Coming.
2: 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Ash and Wabash.
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0: 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In my opinion, he had a fall a few days ago and possibly has a rib fracture. You have 442 with you.
1: 44.

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1: Yep.
0: Number is 811029.

0: Okay, does it give you any other information if it's a real firearm or not?
1: Without having a make on it, with the how short the serial number is, I can't get any owner info or anything on it.
0: No problem, thank you.
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2: Take the cell in assault 3, attempting to elude police vehicle, active supervision, and DOL 2031 expiration, suspended revoked third financial responsibility.
1: 36.
2: 36, under 7.
0: A prior incident.

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0: on Sputnik Planet Space. Pinched him when he found out he was calling 911. 4010 East Danger Lane.
1: Anybody else coming?
0: 8540.
1: Mario 54.
0: Go ahead.
1: Block westbound traffic on the left side of Garfield, or excuse me, east side of Garfield.
0: Copy.
2: I'm 54, did you get Bradley? Check me out.
0: Come here. He's now turned into a TV as a weapon. Knife and says she's gonna kill herself. 10 North Danger.
2: Keep ramp 7 to 13.
0: Okay.
1: 15, I'll be code.
0: Code. Connell, start code.
3: Charles William John, 7516, Wellesley, Argonne.
0: Wellesley, Argonne.

0: on a black 2019 Jeep Cherokee that was since then. I still can go with the next.
1: Dump truck 8574 7. 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
0: And a dump truck registered to Interstate Concrete and Asphalt Company.

0: confirm which call you're on. I have 442 on the call on Moody.
1: Yeah, 446 will be in place of 442.
2: White female wearing jeans, a gray hoodie. So far we have no injuries. Gonna be a Mandy Decker, born in 89. I'm checking her out.
1: Copy. Have they separated?
3: Vehicle prowling with the history of the VIN. Tyler did have a vehicle prowling on his history that was from a month ago.
1: Copy. The plate.

0: think is Charles Paul George 3714. Also, free hands coming. We're facing to the left.
1: Area 21, this is TD's on the area. You got 115 is from US 2 and Sunset.

0: and will be in service en route Shelton returning Friday. No status.
1: And it's going to be in the 18th wearing jeans black shirt.
2: From the Malmish release. Yeah.
1: Go ahead.
2: I was looking for 0547, the Evergreen Shark.
1: Evergreen Shark.

0: leaving westbound traffic with another vehicle off in the ditch. We'll be out for evals.
1: Touch of your head as well, team cars of command. One dumb truck on the side of the road. Fluid leaking, blocking westbound. Another vehicle in the ditch. PD fencing as well, out investigating.
2: Jet. Dump truck's completely down, and it's covered the whole roadway, so all the fire will be shut down the same list for now.

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painted his zero. He's convicted felon for a retail theft, special circumstances, third, money laundering. Suspended, revoked, third. Spurs and local history. Obstructing, possession of controlled substance, DUI, reckless endangerment, hit and run.

0: Howdy. Send a picture of the vehicle and suspect from that malicious mischief incident to your work cell phone. It looks like it was a passenger. The driver never got out of the car.
1: 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We'll take a look. Thanks for doing that.
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0: 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Neydi?
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0: You started a contract, Joe. All four tires up.
1: Going.
0: Mr. Pack, what would like to call the attorney prior to talking to me?
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0: Beverly Cruz, Charles Boyce Dam, 0982, in and out of traffic, cutting vehicles off, erratic speeds, the bike rack on the trunk, and was also stopped at Mount Spokane Park Drive.
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1: 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Engine 99, go ahead.
2: An expired CO detector at the Wiley address. Engine 99 is clearing. We're already headed northbound near Station 18. We can take the call at 551.
1: 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Engine 18 is currently showing magnesium in Nevada. I believe they're going to get closer. 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

0: on reset.
1: Into the jail.

0: Looks like the respondent on a status 9. Katrina Corbin. It looks like he's showing a status 2 out of PASCO for harassment. He's also got a status 9 out of Florida. He's a respondent on trips to Hazard Parks via convicted felon Washington 2 while not licensed.
1: Keep it myself in 851-01, call it one more.
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1: Valley News 6, copy.
0: Valley News 6, this is going to be upgraded to a post call. Patients are complaining of chest pain. We'll be checking on that air unit.
1: Valley News 6, copy.

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0: but I better get you an alert. He's going to be in the warehouse of the Walter E. Nelson Company. 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
1: 17.
0: Molly Lottery, we're now getting information that the caller is not with the patient, was last reported to be unconscious.
1: All right.

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0: That name I added to the call is going to be the right one.
1: Give me a check. 1071, long status 0, shows life.
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1: 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History of obstruction, CCS theft.
0: Copy. 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

0: search for it. 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Adam 505, was there a theft call made yet? Copy, can I just have this case number?
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3: 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Smoking from a caregiver, AMR 114 to know.
1: Sixth, someone with difficulty breathing, 12-05.

0: for Camp Patrols. We're at a GW Geiger, past 4, white, 4-250, lane travel near collision.
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0: favor. Is that a copy to engine 44 en route? Zero 06, status check.
1: Still trying to make contact with Jason, have him come to the door.
0: Okay. Daniel, status 0, convicted felon, picked up first. Driver's is valid. PCS, trespassing, robbery first. We're going to be contacting him at the south end of the casino. Thanks.
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0: District 516. Management's going to work on getting their facilities to open the door, but can you stage fire? Looks like this guy's severely intoxicated.
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0: 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Spokane Medic 1, 56 male, difficulty breathing with a history of asthma. There is a caregiver with him in Unit 309 and 109 at York and Ash.

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0: You and AMR know we're on the east side of the units behind the building.
1: Okay.
2: I think that's the southwest.
1: Three, intoxicated male.

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1: Francis.

0: Copy. I do see a traffic backup west end of the bridge.
1: Oh, looks like where they're at.
2: That actually is going to be something different, apparently not related. So these guys are 5th and Hemlock for the suicidal guy.
0: The west end is causing a little backup, so this is also a male laying in the road. He's got himself thrown out for some reason.
2: Well, you want me to show you with him for now, then?
0: Sure.

0: And I'm sorry, I know you're busy. If I could just have like one more unit to help maybe with some traffic control stuff here. He's still laying on the shoulder and he won't get up. He doesn't want to get up.
1: From L 185 in route to back to there. I'll be like United States Advisor, directly driving west on I-90 mile post 296, Black Dodge pickup, passing on the right, 1224.

Putting on patrol of the Red Equipment, 1894, past 2, Black Dodge pickup, near collision, passing on the shoulder, push the collar off the road. Here's that blacked out, please.

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1: Can patrol. I'm one of the pines to the bus entrance onto Indiana.
2: 4U22.
1: Again, patrol is abandoned. East 90, strike off ramp.
0: Yes.
1: A red Chevrolet passenger car. Tagged by 322 on the 19th.
2: 322.
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2: Coronary disease and stroke at Suite 450 at the Heart Institute, CMR 110, 3rd and Brown.
1: It's that they were taking stuff out of the home and putting it in a vehicle, I believe, 5 to 15 minutes ago. Black pickup license plate, Adam Henry David 0079.
3: Thank you. Do we have any history with that plate?
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0: happening on 4th between Cannon and Chestnut, hiding backyards. Also?
1: Go ahead.
0: He no longer has a knife. He does have the keys to the following place. Boy Union Robert, 1769. Also?
1: Go ahead.
0: No longer has a knife, but husband is pretty sure he's going to fight us.

0: I mean, like, you know, it's suspect vehicles, they go eastbound on Loop. Play inside of town, the law enforcement does have permission out of the house if needed.
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0: you run the register down here in the car? Alley north of 4th is clear. Check further north.
1: Is that a throw-in license?
0: Well, I got another foot rush road.
1: Copy. Go again.
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1: Copy. Do you have enough to run that registry over?

Sarah Jarvis's license, respondent has served order with Byron Claflin. And local is first available.

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3: So again, the controls channel 2 is back to normal traffic. 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
0: Go ahead.
3: It doesn't sound like these reports are going to be related to the current crime check report to speed ticket. Speed, medics, 3 units, the largest DMR for transport.
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1: Go again.
0: See if the way it was done.
2: That is your phone, isn't it, Jim?

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1: Apple Way Park.
2: Not much problem with them.
1: Okay.

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1: I did not copy.
2: I was just letting you know final stop is going to be south of the intersection.
1: Okay.

0: vive l'inflación.
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0: Did I get my last four?
1: 7, 8, 4, 5.

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Three darker skinned males, some of the displays and yokes, and then again threatened to come back and shoot the place up. Two were wearing all black with black backpacks. One was wearing a white hoodie. All three had masks covering their faces. The kids were reaching into their waistband, but no weapons were seen. They were last seen in the alley between the Yolks and the Chrome Fitness Center, 200 East North Foothills, 1255.

safety person with a weapon, suspicious circumstance in the area of 2300 West Broadway. Caller was passing by, said that there was a group of about 7 adults that were passing a handgun back and forth. And then around, no arguing. It was a black in color, and the complainant believes it was a gun. They were in the alley behind 2320 West Broadway, 1300.

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1: Daniel was released from detainment.
2: 1304.
3: We're currently westbound on I-90. They're stopped in a gray Dodge Challenger. And they mark 253 Perkins Broadway.

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Trauma.

occupants of a silver Pontiac just stole packages off of the complainant's neighbor's front porch. Then they left southbound on Colton.

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1: Seven by seven, turning a guy here.
2: Seven by seven, 31.

0: which council unit?
1: 216.
0: Did you say that?
2: Primary, cardiac arrest.
1: Beyond help, blue and cold.

0: before.
1: Call 2231, he's in the screen.
2: Copy.
0: Fighting with another female. Not seeing, only hearing. 2718 North Battish Road, G. George, 138.
1: No injuries reported. The interpreter is noted.
2: Track one. You run the RO and confirm on a warrant, and I'll take another.

0: pena. And he punched out a window of the apartment a couple of days ago. Also, a 9-month-old inside and possibly a pregnant female involved.
1: Do the vehicles a white Ford Mustang standing by the scene?
2: 322 from 90 in Oregon.
1: Are you working?
2: Hey, first looking and stopping.

0: I'm a last four.
1: Semi-1. Call 771, are you familiar with Deborah McConnell?
0: Not.
1: Officer, safety pins that she's anti-law enforcement. She has two pit bulls and multiple knives in her vehicle.
2: Alpha, call. Spokane engine, 15. 1904 East Everett Avenue, Channel City Primary. Unknown problem.
1: Go 6, you're last when you're ready. 00.
0: Precision. Dog, 6 points. Well, here we go. It's on scene, has the right lane.

0: Copy. Can you check your name?
1: Go ahead.
0: Mercury, David, Adam, Henry, Lincoln, King, Edward. First of Heather. Common spelling, middle initial of A as in Adam. QB of 102783.
1: Zero driver's has been revoked, third. He's a convicted felon under AKA of Hager for PCS with intent. That's second. Inactive DOC, first available. Chief history of PCS with intent, special stolen motor vehicle stalking. That's first.
0: Copy.
2: Copy that. We assign a PD unit in case we do have some more sensory out from in place already.
1: Affirmative. And then a Negro slot.
3: Charles Victor Sam, 0025.
4: Aye.
5: Six Spokane stopping. No trailer plate. It's going to be a white one-ton hauling a flatbed trailer.
1: Female is possibly involved in this apartment is Emerald. She's got a zero driver's with Snowball. Respondent in an order with Brayden Aitken. She does have a 64 pin.

that I'll confirm that there was mail that broke out a window. And that mail, I believe, is Aiden. He's status serial locally, no record, Washington. His name entries. Doesn't look like there was any PC developed from that call.

0: can you preempt me for 771?
1: Affirmative, you don't have ambulance code.
2: No code at this time. I'll set most
1: likely. Probably no code ALS ambulance.

0: alternative for a pedestrian that was walking westbound from the division off correction on ramp. White male, blue jacket, black sweatshirt.
1: Seven by 7:30.

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0: 7-1 here. The George Ida, Tom Henry, Union Adam versus David Ida, Charles King, Sam Oceanora, no middle, date of birth 8/7/80. And I'll be giving a courtesy transport to his apartment down the road.
1: 1327.

0: items and slammed doors of his own items that he broke. He took off on foot at one point. 25 on a white male, 5'9 heavy build. It burned while they were still on the foot with her. Nothing physical, just arguing he was having some 105 issues and is off his medication as well. Lincoln, number 3.
1: I have a 5 cents, but get him out with him, and he's sitting on the railing.
2: 7 5 7 33.

0: 来吧。
1: Class is Kirk, King Adam, Robert King, Richard Jacob, John Adam King, correction, John Adam Charles, Ocean Boy, Fiddle A for Allen, 1999, 1128. We're good for it.
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1: Hazel, on disregard, also I'm transporting him to the Jules Helping Hand on Cannon.
0: Sir, I said I can disregard the subject balloon in order to serve and protect the respondent with breaking weapons restrictions. You want DOL's 2031 expiration ID on me?
1: Send my

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0: for work code 4. Heavy. 602, I think she's there.
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0: in a traffic accident, Broadway and Moore. Two vehicles involved, and there's a male now chasing a female in a vehicle. Broadway and Moore.
1: If that's your name.
0: Okay.
2: Hey, Ruby, I got that.

0: a gray Mazda sedan and a red Ford Fusion. Associated with the Mazda. They're last seen westbound Broadway towards Sullivan.
1: Does anyone? Is that traffic on that spring at the moment?
0: There's an accident at Broadway and Moore. There's a male involved in the gray Mazda sedan chasing a female.
1: Okay, you get free at the end of that. No longer in transport. My disorderly guy is back at the bank getting what he needs to take care of.

0: female that was supposedly being chased is also calling in. Her name's Tama. She tried to confront the male for fleeing from the end.
1: Copy that, Rob.
2: Copy, 245, just record.
1: I copy. 8144, we're code 4, he started.
2: Copy, 47, you can just record.
1: 4. So we've got nobody in the area. Do we have a better description?
3: They think they're at the location near a blue Ford Focus.

0: it back into the house.
1: Got it.
2: Very contradictory. But from my understanding, the original caller, Nicole, was in a Red Ford Fusion. Because they hit her. Bill in the Mazda called in as well. Says that there was never an accident that occurred. That the female in the Red Ford Fusion was recording him and then assaulted him. His name is Nathan. He's currently at Walmart on Broadway in his gray Mazda.

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1: And I have 4-13 with you.

0: clear Adam aggressive. He's going to park the car here and walk and get somebody to come back in about a half an hour to get in the car.
1: Can you tell me about that suicidal that's across the park from me?
2: Well, she had originally called it Homebrew Park, but then he left. That was over an hour ago. She's calling back now. It looks like all they've added so far is a clothing description for the male, who an hour ago said he had left for Riverfront Park.
1: Okay, so he's not actually in this area then?
2: Not that we know of.

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0: Copy that. Thank you.

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1: Hospital units, medics responding, couple landing on a private 13.
0: 010 North Lincoln.
2: On the shoulder, East 90 Hamilton. Viv calms out. Possible of Viv the truck's working on an unknown job.
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0: Charles John George 0562.
1: Fetis Journal White Lexus IS to Joseph Carrieres. I don't know, Spooky Valley.
0: Copy. What's the guy we're checking on again? His name?
1: Stephen Hewer.
0: Copy. There's another vehicle. I'm going to take over here and get you a plate.
2: X-92 Spokane Snuffing.

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I have two vehicles blocking, looks like the left lane, West 90 and Argo. 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Fairview.

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1: Phil Goldson, Palmer. Billy Lincoln, David, 8202.
2: Three, 800 again. They're going to be on their way. They have dropped. I think they're sticking it up.
1: Everybody, you're clear.
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0: 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Okay, 4.
1: 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Confirm the last letter on the plate was B-Boy.
0: B-Boy, Dodge Ridge, yeah.
1: Copy.

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0: Charles Victor Charles 7924.
1: In November on a silver 02 Hyundai Accent to Gabriel.
0: You're up. John Henry Lincoln, Robert Edwards, 870-7 Charles 0. 11674.

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0: I'll be at 100 North Hayford by the Epic entrance. I'll be contacting ML. I have a name when you're ready. Roger.
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1: 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Mm-hmm. 36, 14, go on.

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1: All right.

0: 2 from 201. Are you guys able to bring the rescue? Dispatch, 201's on scene. I have a single vehicle in the ditch. I'm not sure where the other involved is. I'll be checking it out. I am without my portable, so I'll be out of communication for a second.
1: Dispatch, copy, single vehicle in the ditch. We only have reports of this being a one vehicle MVA.

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0: County or City and Route Collision Division or Division 3rd Division Vehicle Vigilant reported erratic East 90 Maple Path 5 in the vehicle as a division at that time. White Toyota Tundra main travel mostly struck the barrier before exiting 2 Division.
1: Position.
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0: type, just for them out of the state. 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

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Safety, 1. Engine, 92. West Francis Avenue and North Normandy Street. 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

0: when Heidi called in, she showed on the 911 bubble that she was at the park address, been evicted from there, and would be subject to trespassing.
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3: Speeding red semi westbound 90 from 270, 1455.
4: T-4-4,
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258 Indiana Trailer, Paul Frank 15785.

0: Adam 514, 515, do you direct for a suicidal? Callers from a medical office, running a welfare check on their client here, did a virtual appointment a few minutes ago, talking about suicide. Said they were in their vehicle, or appeared to be, not sure if they're home, but this is the home address. 18107 North Colton.
1: Got it.

Evgeny calls, the pedestrian just crossed. All of 90 from Maple, from south to north. He's off the freeway now, but I'll turn it, just double check. Looking and blocking disabled. We're going to West 90. It's actually on the left side. David 639, 76 John there. Clear the left now.

0: 515. 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Girlfriend also lives there. Anna, status 0. I'm working on a vehicle for him.
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2: Conduit 2, so-called reference pedestrian, eastbound 98 Maple, walking west down to the left lane, mill and dark building.
3: 282, I'm east of Lincoln, I'll take a look. When I saw him, he had crossed all the way over, but he was in the median for a little bit. 282,
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0: Lovely. 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Plate is unreadable. It's covered and faded. It's a white Jeep. Charles John William 8370.
1: Hey, David.

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1: Thank you, 6 round 2, Lawson.
2: President Homo is uncooperative and will not be putting the fire out. Any other calls will go after those PD.
3: Copy. Illegal burn, owner uncooperative and not being sent out. Further calls will be blocked.

0: Councillor. What do we get?
1: Seven five seven. So, I can't read the plate right now, but I think I'm observing it at Pines.

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0: Blue 5, South Spokane, no violations observed. Clear.
1: 7-5-7, thank you, 9-9.

for an accident now in Mission. It's three vehicles that are involved. Just have the Toyota telematics that are calling it into us right now. Not that Mission. Okay. Click out 30, please. That's a

That's what.

0: 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Go ahead.
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0: Charles William Young, 0111.
1: 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Go ahead.
0: Mary, Charles Union, 9 John, X-ray 2, George Union, Charles 37797.

0: Matt City is calling from Jefferson for failure to appear criminal trespass. Hail from Centralia for the same thing. Alma, another Tacoma, all for trespassing. A convicted felon on a motor vehicle. Papers available. Status here. Lovely.
1: Or is this a minor?
2: Tell me if I can start.

0: Also, looking at the CAD, looks like he was a suspect in a hit and run. Do we know, is there any notes that that was resolved or anything?
1: Oh, you're all set.
2: Put me on a traffic hazard. Could be 4 of the...
0: Yes, that one. I just didn't know if there's any notes that it was resolved or not.

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1: Do you?
0: Okay, 5031.

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2: 61.
0: 623 South Cedar. Picked at the front door. The homeowner is on the way. He's 15 minutes out in F-150. 1623 South Cedar.
2: Charlie 261, copy and route.

0: in disregard. I'm going to be clear here shortly.
1: Thank you.

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Charles 03 9671.

0: Facebook and stuff. I'll be South 185-84. Charles Victor, Victor 6087.
1: Did anyone?

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0: 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Boy Victor Henry, 2150. He's doing 106.

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0: 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A white male driver with their head back.
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0: before in 601. The complainant said he'd be walking to 519 North Mamer.
1: Go ahead.
2: Is the comp inside the home?
1: It sounds like it. He also said Dad has an history of mental health, and I copy you're getting close, so I have insecurity.
2: Check, thank you.

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1: Time delay on that, I'm coming in there yet.
2: 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It's going to be a Portland Trailblazers plate, Tomboy 43491.
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12 22 16 Daryl's Noval. He is an RSO for criminal sexual conduct in the first degree. Convicted felon for money laundering, assault third. He does have a trespass pin for all Kalispell property. And local history of assault second, third, child molestation, forgery, extensive, status report.

0: 506, check one.
1: Go ahead.
0: Sam, Paul, Edward, Robert, Tom, Krista, Dennis, David, Edward, Nora, Nora, Ida, Sam, Little Alpha, Lee, 081858.
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0: Delta call. Spokane engine 1. 111 West 3rd Avenue. Hope House. 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Channel City Primary. Overdose.
1: And 1424 East 39th for possible attempted residential burn. Not at home, so her sister is at home walking the complainant's daughter. And the sister, Madison, called the complainant saying that there was someone walking around the backyard trying to get into the house. We're calling Madison to see what's going on. 1424 East 39th.
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0: 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Channel South Primary. Hazmat investigation.
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3: Sam, first of Clara, Charles Lincoln, Adam Robert, Adam, Middle E. Edward, 1985-0628.
4: Charles Henry Adam, Lincoln, Sam King, Ida, first of Matthew, Comstalling, Middle W for Walter, date of birth 11/07/53, numbers of the meeting.
5: The engine one, moving on fire 15, we're updating this to a known gas. Caller's reporting a smell of natural gas in home and is hearing hissing as well. Again, this will be on Office 15.

0: can't understand. Pittsburgh, just off Francis, Charles Nor Paul, 6500.
1: 4 6 8.

0: they're Title 10, 02, so just...
1: Not in custody, guys.
0: Not in custody. Paris is in, a.k.a. on Whaley, Clara Estelle, white female, 1980506285640, blonde, brown. $1,000, false statements, public servant, Spokane PD, number 2.
1: Go ahead.
0: The same subject, $2,500, driving while suspended, second, King County SO, number 3.
1: Go ahead.
0: Non-extraditable, $3,000, failure to appear, theft, third, Tacoma PD.
1: Go ahead.
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1: That male just ran into the Safeway parking lot, like running in front of cars. He's right there with the backpack.

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1: Hello, Jesus, Neon 206. Just east of the intersection, we've got two vehicles involved. We're going to be blocking eastbound traffic. Multiple bystanders out, we'll be on this street.
0: Dispatch copies, two vehicles blocking eastbound traffic.
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4: Go ahead.
1: You can close out that traffic hazard for now. There's nothing we're going to do about that.
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5: Sorry, pass that again. 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
0: 14202 North Market Street, Yokes, 3, Channel North Primary.
5: Okay. I have one in custody. Can you check it in? 1645, go ahead. Patrick.
7: And 1891.

0: Sheriff's District, Adam 58.
1: Right, huh?
0: Dennis has began for PCS, another for theft third. Also has a safety pin. He carries large knives and hatchets in his vehicle near the driver's side door panel.
1: Oh.
2: Not short in 11th.

0: 3.
1: Go ahead.
0: I have that vehicle here in the BB parking lot in the handicap parking. Unoccupied.
1: Copy, I'm heading your way.
2: Off other vehicles going off the road. That gray Honda HRV and unknown other vehicles. The party is moved to the Presbyterian Church parking lot, 4th Peter.
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0: male in his 30s, 50s. He's sitting down wearing a dark shirt and blue jeans. Has a knife with a 46-inch blade on it, and he was poking his head with it.
1: I think he's next one because he wanted to see the 50.

0: bigger if I'm 20. Yep. Should be a C as in Charles, not G as in George.
1: Go for it.
2: Fire up 15.

0: How about wait, there's several of those in local.
1: Okay, she's a light female. She's not a light female.
0: Okay.
1: Yeah,
0: I
2: think it's the other service.
0: Hospital Sheriff's District, 508. Have a Jennifer Joy Schultz, a 51-year-old white female, status threat of Spokane for criminal trespass. She'd be 5'7", 180 to 215, law degree.
3: Is your wrist out, dude?
0: Local jacket. I'll be doing traffic control at 24th and Sullivan.

0: Charlie 354, Charlie 353, and Charlie 26, right?
1: Six three.
0: 1 16 for a disorderly female. It's an adult family home. The complaint is the supervisor said there's a resident there who brought an unknown male into the home and then was threatening to beat up the staff members. The male and the female have locked themselves in the bedroom now and they're threatening to light the staff on fire.
2: Uh-oh, hi, Ray. No giving.
1: 232.
0: No information on the male except that he's a black male, and I have his description, but he should be inside the room right now. Jennifer, your target was also threatening to throw employees down the stairs. The status for Jennifer is confirmed at health. 19 is 16.
1: Charlie 354, en route from the pumps. Copy. 355, I'll go for 263.
0: Copy, 63 and 61, you can disregard, I got. Cover the last unit, who was that?
1: 177, reference my last call, I've got eyes on Bradley.
0: Copy, where are you at?
1: I'm going to be right out front of the Slapstick Club. He's just across the street from me.
2: The clip that caller stated that was not currently at the scene.
3: Two, three, two. I believe you're on the bottom of the ramp. I'm making a turn.
1: I'll go in front.
4: Engine 42 calling from a neighbor reported seeing smoke in the wooded areas of south of this location. Second advice.
3: 42, copy.
1: Three, three, two, still can't on scene.
2: 3-22,
3: 3-22, still can't on scene.
2: 322-637. Again, 327.

0: 3, Francisco County, do you have any plates?
1: No.
0: First plate's going to be Charles Robert Young, 8784. Second plate's going to be Charles Frank Paul, 8220. Looks like all tires are intact. Heavy front end damage on the first plate, and heavy front left damage on the second plate. Axles bent in.
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0: yo me pongo temblor.
1: No, this call's about 40 minutes old. So far, the only description I have is Christopher Robbins, white male, 40s, bald. He has a Winnie the Pooh keychain and is wearing a gray hoodie and jeans.
2: By the Panda Express, employees will direct further, 108, Hamilton and Springfield.

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